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2: Lingering overnight construction on the QEW, our biggest issue right now. We'll start Niagara bound at the 427, two right lane shut down. Also southbound Westmore ramp to the westbound QEW is closed. Niagara bound at Guelph line, three right lanes closed. Toronto bound at Hugh, Ontario, two right lanes shut down there. And Toronto bound ramp to Westmore is also shut down. 403 is looking good around Hamilton, Link, Redhill and the Skyway. Nice and quiet. 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I'm Giles Tingey, Legend 1029 Traffic in Minutes.
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3: QEW Niagara bound at the 427. Two right lanes closed down with lingering overnight construction. Also the southbound Westmore ramp to the Niagara bound QEW is closed. Niagara bound at Brant, right lane blocked, and Niagara bound at Fairview, two right lanes shut down. That also has the northbound Fairview ramp to Niagara bound QEW closed. Opposite direction, Toronto bound at Hugh, Ontario, two right lanes closed, and Toronto bound ramp to Westmore shut down. 403 looking good in both directions. Link Red Hill and Skyway up to speed. Until June 17, subscribe to eBox 500 megabits per second internet for $55 per month and get a $100 prepaid card. I'm Giles Tingey, Legend 102.9 traffic in minutes.
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just like 10,000 spoons when all you need is a knife. It's meeting the man of my dreams and then meeting his beautiful wife. And isn't it ironic?

0: Alanis Morissette on Legend, the 102.9 and a Monday morning edition of Sunny and Hayes. Matt is vacationing. Ryan's with us today. Busy morning. Keep in mind this morning, if you're like me, you had to take the garbage out. It's definitely cooler than it has been. We're sitting at about, I think, 12 degrees right now, which is not bad, but you know, when you're normally getting up and it's already 20 degrees outside, we've got a bit of a change out there. So we'll give you those details. And actually, I gotta say, it was kind of nice to have kind of a rainy Sunday, only from the standpoint it forces you to be inside, forces you to do things around the house, and you know, it's just kind of pleasant, you know, get caught up on a whole bunch of other stuff that you had to get done inside. But anyway, we got lots coming up, including tickets to see Weird Al, that and more on a Monday morning edition of Sunny and Hayes.
1: Still dealing with some lingering overnight construction. QEW Niagara Vand at the 427, two right lanes blocked at Guelph Line, three right lanes blocked at Brant, the right lane shut down, and Niagara Vand at Fairview, two right lanes are closed. Opposite direction, Toronto Vand at Cure, Ontario, two right lanes closed down there. That's all for lingering overnight construction. 403 is looking good in both directions around Hamilton Link, Red Hill, and the Skyway, quiet so far this morning. 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
2: Legend 1029 traffic brought to you by Fishing World in Hamilton. Don't forget Father's Day, June 15th through June 21st. Pay no tax on all regular priced rods, reels, and combos.
3: Roads are looking good this morning. Still dealing with some overnight construction. QEW Niagara Bound at the 420, 72 right lanes blocked. Further Niagara Bound at Guelph Line, 3 right lanes blocked. And Niagara Bound at Brant, right lane shut down. In the opposite direction, Toronto Bound at Hugh, Ontario, 2 right lanes closed down for ongoing road work. 403 is looking good. Nothing happening there. That's nice and quiet in both directions. Link Redhill on the Skyway also incident and volume free so far this morning. 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I'm Giles Tingey, Legend 1029 Traffic in Minutes.
4: Thank you, Giles. 557. I'm Ryan Williams, and here are your morning headlines. 5 children have died. 6 others are in hospital after a 2-vehicle collision. OPP responded to the crash in Elmira, Ontario on Friday evening, where a van carrying 10 people collided with an SUV at an intersection. The province's police force is preparing a new safety blitz to prevent collisions on rural roads. A tentative deal has been reached between the United States and Iran. Both countries have come to an initial agreement to open the Strait of Hormuz and extend the ceasefire deal that was put into place in April. The Strait of Hormuz, however, will not reopen until the signing on Friday. And a Hamilton poll worker has been fined $1,200. The Commissioner of Canada Elections has fined a Hamilton resident after investigations revealed the man had voted twice in the 2021 federal election. Original fines were set at $1,000, but increased to $1,200 due to the recipient being a poll worker. And those are your morning headlines.
5: Thanks, Ryan. At 6 o'clock, I'm at Hayes Forecast this morning. Much cooler than we've been used to. We're going to head for a high of 19 degrees, and we will see a mix of sun and cloud today, so a break from the rain. Tonight, we're down to 12 degrees, but there may be a chance of that rain coming back tomorrow, with temperatures warming up again to about 23 for Tuesday and 22 on Wednesday. But both Tuesday and Wednesday look a little unsettled with some possibility of rain in the forecast. Currently, it's 11.
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0: Scott Rundgren on Legend 102.9 and a Monday morning edition of Sunny and Hayes. It is 6:10, a cool 11 degrees outside. I talked to a lot of people over the weekend, Ryan, that went to see Mumford & Sons, because I know you went on Saturday. And were you impressed? Were you happy?
1: I'm not going to lie. I think it's just the venue. Rogers Stadium is so weird to me. I don't know. There's a lot of open space. And I understand I was up in the nosebleed, so I couldn't see much anyways, and I'm not complaining about where I was sitting, because that was my choice. But the screens kept cutting in and out on, you know, like those big screens that show the artists, they kept cutting in and out. They were on a bit of a delay, so it wasn't perfectly synced up with what the artist was actually doing. And I don't know, there was just a lot of open space that I think that, like, there was no possible way that they could have just, like, closed everything in just a little bit to make of an intimate, you know, venue.
0: So I want to, what is it, 40,000? Is that the
1: capacity? Oh, I don't know. I don't know the capacity.
0: Yeah, what is it? Now, yeah. I want to know how it was getting into Toronto.
1: Getting into Toronto really wasn't too bad. I thought it was going to be a lot worse. Mm. Getting out was worse than getting in. I ran into traffic and that added another 45 minutes onto my drive.
0: Oh, okay, gotcha.
1: But it really wasn't too bad.
0: So I got to tell you, Blue Jays played in Toronto as well. So
1: it was busy weekend.
0: Yeah, it was busy. Now, where the stadium isn't anything near where the Jays played downtown. I mean, you're talking outside of the city. But it was interesting because they were sold-out crowds for all three games, the Jays against the Yankees. So you're talking over, what were they saying, 120,000 or 100, when you put all those numbers together, people trying to get into the city to see the games. Now, there's going to be locals that live in the area that go to the Jays game. But still, you're thinking that and the soccer on Friday. I had a lot of friends that were posting pictures. I was surprised at friends that I have on Facebook that actually went to that game too.
1: Yeah, I mean, we were talking off air. You don't necessarily have to be into soccer to watch their games. Everyone just wants to support Team Canada whenever Canadian team
0: You're
1: is
0: either
1: playing.
0: A soccer fan or a Canadian
1: exactly.
0: fan. That's exactly. Hey, we're going to talk about that. We've got so many things to talk about, but first, let's find out how that early morning drive is looking this morning.
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3: Lingering construction. QEW Niagara Bound at the 427. Two right lanes are shut down at Niagara Bound at Fairview. Two right lanes closed there also. In the opposite direction, Toronto Bound at Hugh, Ontario. Two right lanes closed. 403 continues to run well in both directions. Link Redhill and the Skyway currently incident and volume free. Closures. Wilson Street closed between Sherman and Sanford. Parkside Drive shut down 6 north to Clapperson. Until June 17, subscribe to eBox 500 megabits per second internet for $55 a month and get a $100 prepaid card. I'm Giles Tingey, Legend 102.9 Traffic in minutes.
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0: Thomas Dolby on Legend 102.9 on a Monday morning edition of Sunny and Hayes. Welcome to it. It is 6:20. Sunny Genesco with you. Ryan joins me this morning. Matt is on vacation this week. And it's interesting. I saw this over the course of the weekend, Saturday morning, having a coffee, reading the paper, and I see a story about how turkey vultures, you know, when you used to see them occasionally out in the country, you'd see these, you know, turkey-like animals. Well, yeah, they are animals, or fowl or whatever, and they're really weird looking, and once in a while you see them, but now they've become very common. It's kind of like when you say coyotes and wolves. You know, you see them once in a while, and now they kind of live in the city, or you see them around. And there was a story about a guy in Stony Creek who was driving down the road. He was on DeWitt, okay? DeWitt Road is, you know, like suburban Stony Creek. And all of a sudden, he had to slam on his brake as a large bird suddenly dropped from the sky and smashed into his windshield.
1: And it was a turkey vulture?
0: Yes.
1: And they're big birds.
0: They're huge.
1: They are massive. Yeah.
0: They are huge. So what used to be, you know, that once in a while thing, now they're in the city. They can't really explain why. And this man said, the bird was at least 40 pounds. So
1: yeah.
0: He had damage to his windshield and it was pretty scary.
1: So I went up north with, my girlfriend a few weeks ago and, you know, going up north, you're in the country.
0: Oh, you're going to see vultures.
1: You're in the back roads the whole way there.
0: Yeah.
1: And I actually had to swerve out of the way because a turkey, like an actual turkey, not a turkey vulture, but a turkey was just on the road. And at first it was on the side of the road. And you know how birds and, you know, small animals, you'll see squirrels or bunnies do this out in the city.
0: Yeah.
1: They'll be on the side of the road and then they'll see a car and then that's when they decide to dart in the middle of the road.
0: Oh,
1: that's exactly what this turkey did. And I know you're not supposed to swerve,
0: but
1: like this turkey would have caused damage to my car if I had hit it. And I'm up north, like I'm in the middle of nowhere, like I wouldn't have been able to get help right away. And it was all, like, you know, I wasn't in.
0: So you swerved. That there wasn't.
1: I did.
0: I mean, you were lucky.
1: It ended up being fine,
0: yeah.
1: But
0: yeah.
1: This guy had what, $4,000 in damages?
0: Like that's what he said. It was $4,000 when it was all said and done in damages to his car. So like, I mean, it's crazy how stuff like that happens. Well, you think of the windshield and, you know, the repairs were, it adds up. I mean, you know, what was it last week when you said your rear view mirror got hit?
1: Oh, and that was a little cheaper than $4,000.
0: Well, but still, you add it up. And
1: car stuff is not cheap.
0: Yeah. And that's the thing that ends up happening. And there have been sightings like parking lots on Upper Ottawa Street, you know, down on the Mountain Brown Stone Church. They've been, you know, all of a sudden you're looking around, do, do, do, do, do. And here they are, these turkey vultures. So again, they have the Hamilton Naturalist Club can't really explain it. They said years ago you would see them once in a while. They can't really explain the data on why these vultures are around, but they are. So here's something else for you to kind of keep your eye out. You know, Matt and I talk about all the time, be careful of deer. I mean, they're out all the time. Be careful of the turkey vultures, because when you say, oh, there's nothing in my neighborhood, that's when they pop up for sure. It's 6:24. 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
1: Lingering construction. QEW Niagara Bound at the 427. Two right lanes are shut down at Niagara Bound at Fairview. Two right lanes closed there also. In the opposite direction, Toronto Bound at Cure, Ontario. Two right lanes closed. 403 continues to run well in both directions. Link, Redhill and the Skyway currently incident and volume free. Closures. Wilson Street closed between Sherman and Sanford. Parkside Drive shut down 6 north to Clapperson. 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I'm Giles Tingey, Legend 1029 Traffic in Minutes.
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3: It's 6:30. Our Matt Hayes forecast this morning. We're looking at a mix of sun and cloud, but be prepared for the fact that temperatures are at least a good 10 degrees cooler today, okay? So we're reaching a high about 29. Right now it's about 11. And then tonight we get down to 12 degrees. So really pleasant. I guess you can have the windows open a bit if you want. Tomorrow we're looking at 23 degrees the high and a little unsettled weather. So there's a possibility of some showers for both tomorrow and Wednesday. Temperatures in the mid-20s. Currently as we speak, 11 degrees.
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3: 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We got more on that coming up in 20.
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0: Thompson Twins, Legend 1029, 6:43 with Sunny and Hayes. Hey, it's producer Ryan with you right now. Well, the summer of soccer is well underway, so let's look at what happened over the weekend, shall we?
1: Soccer in 60 seconds.
0: Well, Qatar shocked the world with a last-minute draw against Switzerland. Despite entering the game as heavy underdogs, a tie in that game has blown Group B wide open, giving Canada an even better chance at advancing to the next round. Curaçao made their World Cup debut against four-time champions Germany. They even scored in their first game at the tournament. Unfortunately, though, Germany was able to get seven more as they won a comfortable game 7-1. Netherlands and Japan played to a 2-2 draw. Sweden won a convincing game against Tunisia 5-1. Looking at some of today's action, tournament favorites Spain take on debutantes Cape Verde in their first game of the tournament. Belgium will play Egypt, and Iran versus New Zealand will wrap up everything later tonight. Canada's next game isn't until Thursday when they take on Qatar in Vancouver. And that is soccer in 60 seconds.
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4: Still dealing with some lingering overnight construction. QEW Niagara Band at the 427, two right lanes are blocked. Niagara Band at Fairview, two right lanes blocked there also. Toronto Band QEW at Hugh, Ontario, two right lanes shut down there. 403's up to speed in both directions. Link Redhill and the Skyway looking good. 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I'm Giles Tingey, Legend 1029 traffic in minutes.
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1: Well, over the weekend, Steven Spielberg's Disclosure was really huge at the box office. So, you know what? Box office is looking for other great big movies, and we know that it has been confirmed that Top Gun Maverick, there'll be a part three coming up. It's in the works. The latest so far is they're still developing the script. Tom Cruise and Jerry Bruckheimer will still be behind the movie. And that's about all we know. Like, I think, Cruise for sure has confirmed he's going to be in the movie. What he's going to do, if he's going to help in the writing aspect of it, who knows? I mean, ultimately, that movie is huge. It made $1.5 billion worldwide. And of course, that was because of Cruise and him doing his own stunts, which is absolutely amazing for a guy in his early 60s. Now, sports is ruling everybody. Rod Stewart was apparently supposed to perform on Friday. He said he was too sick to perform for a Saturday show. So what he ended up doing was, he said he was too sick, but he suddenly showed up for the Scotland-Haiti game on Saturday.
2: This checks out for Rod Stewart.
1: Yeah, I mean,
2: he's such a huge soccer fan, but also to say that you're sick, to cancel a show, I don't know. I would be really upset as a fan trying to attend that one.
1: Well, that's why I say just come be honest about it. Like you said, he was too sick to perform on Friday, but not too sick to go to the soccer game. We all know you're a huge soccer fan, Rod. We would have had no problem with that. Everybody's loving the soccer. Everybody's loving everything about it. Did Scotland end up winning? I don't know.
2: Yeah, 1-0.
1: Okay.
2: Yeah.
1: Oh, they did end up winning. Okay. Now, I don't know about you, Ryan, but I got mesmerized by watching the New York Knicks game in San Antonio Spurs Saturday night. So this was the big chance for the New York Knicks to win it all. If they didn't, it would have gone back to New York because they were leading 3-1, I believe.
2: Yep.
1: And so this was their game to win in San Antonio. And it was interesting because I'm watching back and forth. And I'm telling you, at one point, I thought the Knicks were out. They were behind by like 12 points. It's just so interesting how fast basketball moves.
2: Yeah, no, and this is a story of comebacks. Every single game the Knicks won in that final series,
1: Yeah. They
2: won off a comeback.
1: Yeah, oh, it was crazy, right? So at the end, yep, they end up winning. The Knicks end up winning the first time in like 5 billion years. The fans are going nuts. Celebrities are going nuts. Jalen Brunson, who's the big superstar with the Knicks, and we can't forget, too, who used to be with the Raptors.
2: Oh, OG Anunoby.
1: He was fantastic, too. But Brunson was walking around there, and he was all flipping out. And at the end, he made a big statement that he publicly stated that he's a big fan of Law & Order, Special Victims Unit. Well, so am I, Jalen. And apparently, he's such a massive fan, he came forward and said, I want to make an appearance on that show.
2: We'll make it a thing that they'll have the both of you on the show.
1: But you bet they'll make it happen for him, that's for sure. And that's your entertainment news on a Monday morning.

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2: Overnight construction clearing well. Two items left. QEW Niagara Band at Fairview. Two right lanes are blocked. And the northbound Dorval ramp to the Toronto Band QEW closed. Body of the QEW is running well. There's no slowdowns despite that roadwork. 403 is up to speed in both directions. Link Redhill and the Skyway also looking good. 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
3: Thank you, Giles, at 7 o'clock. I'm Ryan Williams, and here are your morning headlines. Five children have died, six others are in hospital after a two-vehicle collision. OPP responded to the crash in Elmira, Ontario on Friday evening, where a van carrying a family of 10 collided with an SUV at an intersection. A new safety blitz is being prepared to prevent collisions on rural roads. A tentative deal has been reached between the United States and Iran. Both countries have come to an initial agreement to open the Strait of Hormuz and extend the ceasefire deal that was put into place in April. The Strait of Hormuz, however, will not reopen until the signing on Friday. And a Hamilton resident has been fined $1,200. The Commissioner of Canada Elections has fined a Hamilton resident after investigations revealed the man had voted twice in the 2021 federal election. Original fines were set at $1,000, but increased to $1,200 due to the recipient working at a poll station. And those are your morning headlines.
4: Thanks, Ryan. It's 7:02. Our Matt Hayes forecast this morning. Lots of sunshine, which is nice, and we've got some clouds here and there. But the big thing to keep in mind is temperature a lot cooler. We should be about 24 degrees and we'll be sitting at 19 today. We get down to 12 tonight and then it looks like it gets a little unsettled for the next couple of days after that. Tuesday and Wednesday, temperatures will rise though to 23, mid 20s, but there's a possibility of showers for both Tuesday and Wednesday. And currently it is 11 degrees.
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0: Wreck on Legend 102.9 on a Monday morning edition of Sunny and Ace. Good morning, everybody. Hey, it's going to be a great day today. Just cooler than normal, but we'll take that. No problem. Matt is vacationing. Ryan's with us this morning. And, you know, when COVID hit, the big thing became pickleball. It sort of emerged around that time period, and you couldn't get enough of it. It became a very social sport. Pickleball, to me, is like a big version of playing ping pong on a court. And the courts started popping up everywhere. It became hugely popular across Canada. And, you know, I know everybody I talk to, I'll get into a conversation with someone I haven't seen in a while and said, yeah, ever since I took up pickleball. It's like, you? People I knew that weren't into doing much sports, Ryan, that's what I find really interesting about that. Because if you weren't one that was into that kind of sport or social life, it's become huge, just huge. So it's kind of interesting that this is coming up now. This is a sport that's very popular in Mexico. It's called paddle, P-A-D-E-L.
1: Now, okay, so I didn't realize that I actually know what this sport is.
0: Oh, do you?
1: I've seen clips of this sport before. It's, okay, so picture a pickleball court or like a tennis court.
0: Right.
1: But there's a glass, like it's enclosed in glass. That's what the court looks like.
0: Oh, really?
1: Yeah.
0: Okay, because I was looking at the dimensions and how they play it, and they said it's played on a specially designed court. Like you say, you can't play it on a pickleball court. You can't play it on a tennis court. And it's perforated rackets and a low-hanging net running through the middle of the court. The walls of the paddle court aren't off limits, which means so once a paddle ball hits a wall, players can still hit it over, making for exciting play. So it can ricochet off a wall, and you can still hit it.
1: So it's almost like a mix of squash and pickleball.
0: Yeah, Yeah,
1: they've
0: said squash, tennis, badminton. Put all of those sports together, and you've got paddle. And now the courts are being built in Toronto, Montreal, Edmonton, Vancouver. You're starting to see them. I mean, it won't be a matter of time before you start to see them here. I just don't know where the room is to build these courts. And it's too bad. Like, I don't know. Can somebody text us and let us know? Can a tennis court have lines on it so that you can play pickleball on it? Or is there any way that a court can be designed that you don't necessarily have to look for more land to build other courts, but that somehow there's a way that, you know, okay, let's play paddle. We're not going to play pickleball today. We're going to play paddle. And that same court can be used. I know that seems almost impossible. The same with pickleball. You have specific courts for that. But it really is a great, like, I see lots of families playing pickleball, and I think paddle's become the next game. And I think it's fairly reasonably priced, too. So it's not, you know, you're not going to be paying a ton of money to participate in these sports.
1: Now that I know that it's like the glass enclosed version, I really want to play it.
0: I know, it's going to
1: be
0: cool.
1: Really fun.
0: Hey, if you've played it, text us, and if you know about the court size, like if you've, you know, you've seen courts where you play where it's tennis and pickleball on the same court, let us know. 905-645-5483.
2: Roads are looking good this morning. Most of the overnight construction cleared. QEW Niagara Bound at Fairview. Still got two right lanes blocked there. And northbound Dorval ramp to the Toronto Bank QEW is closed. A little bit of volume coming over the skyway onto the Toronto Bank QEW, but it's nothing out of the ordinary for this time in the morning. 403 is looking good in both directions. 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I'm Giles Tingey, Legend 102.9 Traffic in Minutes.
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0: The Watchman on Legend 102.9 in a Monday morning edition of Sunny and Hayes. It is 7:24. Sunny Janusko with you. Ryan's with us. Matt is vacationing. And speaking of vacationing, next week, you know, you and I will be on vacation. Not together, but on vacation. And this is,
1: yeah, we booked a trip out west.
0: Yes. Me and my son Ryan are going to head out west. And you know, it's always that pressure when somebody says, you know, what are you going to do in your vacation? And you're almost afraid to say, well, absolutely nothing. How's that sound? You know, because I very rarely, when I book a vacation, am I around the house because I've got family out west. I'm always spending the vacation time visiting them. So it's kind of nice to have next week. It's going to be day trips and just getting out and visiting friends that I don't get to see during the week because you got to get up so early. Don't you find that? You know,
1: and to add on to the whole staycation thing, that's exactly what Matt is doing right now.
0: Yes,
1: he's not doing too much. He just took the time off. It was his birthday recently.
0: Yep.
1: And I know he's watching a lot of soccer right now.
0: Oh, for sure he is, because you know how much he loves sports, you know. who cares about the Tide Cats, which is the only thing he loves in the whole world. But yeah, and yeah, that's the way, and he has said it before. He is, you know, he lives out by the lake, so he's got his own little lake and he can enjoy that. People go and rent cottages because they want a lake, and that's great too. Or you're RVing it, or you're going to campgrounds. And we've said this before, if you haven't booked campgrounds now, you're in big trouble, you know, not in big trouble. It's going to be really difficult to find the spot you want because people are just grabbing those things as quickly as they possibly can.
1: Well, the Airbnb that I booked for my girlfriend and I, we went a few weeks ago. We booked that in, I think, February. Like, you have to book months
0: that
1: in advance.
0: That far in advance. Yeah. And you love the place. You'd never been there before, had you?
1: Oh, no, we haven't. We hadn't been to the area at all, and we would love to go back. It was so beautiful up there.
0: And I want to say, too, my niece on the weekend, for their little mini vacation, they ended up at, because she's got a young daughter, they ended up at African Lion Safari.
1: Oh, nice.
0: And she said they just had the time of their lives. It's even those little trips like that. They're meaningful. People love it. The kids love it big time. And it's always trying to find a way to do things.

can discover on your own. And I'll tell you, I mean, it's becoming more and more expensive to do just about anything. Even if you stay at home, you're still going to end up spending some money. But whatever you plan to do, you know, try to do it where that you're not doing the thing where, yeah, I'm going to build a bridge or I'm going to do something like that. Try to just enjoy the day trips. That's going to do this when I'm off next week. I plan to do it big time. 727. Let's see how you're looking in terms of the drivers coming up in the next few minutes time. But first, Culture Club on Legend 102.9.

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1: QEW Niagara bound at Fairview, two right lanes are blocked. The northbound Dorval ramp to Toronto bound QEW, that's closed. Traffic on the QEW, however, running incident and volume free this morning, flowing nicely. Similar situation on the 403, that's looking good. Eastbound and westbound, Link, Redhill and the Skyway also up to speed. Bit of volume coming off the Skyway onto the Toronto bound QEW, but nothing out of the ordinary for this time in the morning. Closures, Sherman Avenue closed, King to Cannon, Wilson Street shut down between Sherman and Sanford, and Parkside Drive closed 6 North to Clapperson Avenue. 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I'm Giles Tingey, Legend 1029 Traffic in Minutes.
2: Thanks, Giles. It's 7:31. Our Matt Hayes forecast today, 19 degrees the high today. So we're used to it being about 28, 29 degrees, and that's not going to be the situation. But we will have lots of sunshine. Tonight we've got partly cloudy skies and a low down to 12, and then temperatures will warm up again. We're going to get to a high of 23. Same thing on Wednesday, but a little if

0: in terms of the probability of precipitation. It looks like we may see some rain on Tuesday. We may see some rain on Wednesday. Currently, as we speak, it's 11 degrees.
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0: Yeah, bet. 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You will be so surprised by this.
1: Sunny and Hayes in the morning.
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0: Hard on Legend 102.9 on a Monday morning edition of Sunny and Hayes. Welcome to it. It is 7:42. And I think I was talking last week with you and Matt before you went on vacation that I had like a kind of a birthday party to go to last Friday, Ryan. And I was never one who liked Halloween. Like, I love the candy part of it, but dressing up for anything, like costumey stuff, was never anything that got me into the, you know, getting me all flipped out. Well, I found out that this birthday party I was going to on Friday was 80s theme, and that was the big theme. So I was getting a text from my girlfriend. It was her birthday, and she kept saying, oh, you know, look at it. I bought all these, you know, different pieces and that, and I felt like, I guess the 80s were really colorful, you know, the messy, fuzzy hair and all this other stuff. She went on Amazon and bought all this stuff. And I thought to myself, because I was planning to just go with jeans and a T-shirt.
1: Well, I remember we were talking about the heat on Friday as well. You were saying that the heat was going to help you get the 80s hairstyle.
0: Yeah, the hair.
1: I had
0: no problems with the hairdo. It was what it was going to do with the rest of it. So I thought to myself, I was talking to a couple of other girlfriends. They said, just get like an 80s. I thought, I've got a whole bunch of 80s. Not 80s. I've got a bunch of, you know, rock T-shirts. But none of them were bands from the 80s.
1: Mm-hmm.
0: So, because I had the Ramones and that, well, they were the 70s. They weren't the 80s. So you needed somebody that was prominently the 80s. So I went over to Limeridge Mall and went in one of the stores. I didn't even look at it. I just knew it was the 80s. And I knew Motley Crue was an 80s band. So I bought the Motley Crue T-shirt. It wasn't expensive at all. Didn't even look at the pattern, or I didn't even care. So I bought it. So I put my jeans on. I got the Motley Crue T-shirt on the Friday night, and I thought, I don't mind Motley Crue. They're just not one of my favorite bands. So I didn't... we were meeting downtown at the Shed Brewery, like everybody was meeting there. I didn't have a problem going there, but I had to go to Shoppers. I forgot some stuff, so I thought, I'm going to go into Shoppers and get some stuff. Here's a day when, you know, you don't think you're going to run into anybody. So I'm in the store, and I run into a girlfriend of mine, Libby, and she looks at me. She goes, oh, hi, son. She looks at me and goes, oh, I didn't know you loved Motley Crue.
1: Yeah, it's your favorite band, Motley Crue.
0: Yeah. And I'm looking at down at the T-shirt, and she's looking at me like something wrong with it. And I didn't realize the T-shirt had skulls and everything else all over it. I thought, oh, man, what are you wearing? It was ridiculous. So anyway, you can go into a place, a restaurant or whatever, and no one would notice. But in a store, I ran into more people I knew. So I want to make it perfectly clear. Not that I don't like Motley Crue, but I had that on for a reason, because it was a birthday party for a girlfriend of mine. So, hey, you know what? If they tell you to get dressed up for these things, sometimes you can. It's the funniest thing, because even in that bar, I had people commenting on it. Meanwhile, my girlfriend's all dressed up and all this. You know, she's got she's looking like Cindy Lauper, like that really Lauper look.
1: Yep,
0: so
1: yep.
0: When she walked in, it was like, oh.
1: And then you're walking in with, you know, a
0: T-shirt, jeans.
1: T-shirt.
0: Here's my 80s outfit for you, everybody. So, hey, if you ever need help with your outfits, please call on me for sure. It's 7:45 on a Monday morning. Let's find out what's happening with that drive. Hopefully it's a smooth one this morning.
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3: QEW Niagara bound at Fairview, two right lanes are blocked with ongoing overnight construction. Northbound Dorval route to Toronto bound QEW is closed. The body of the QEW running well in both directions. 403 is looking good. Link and the Red Hill not looking too bad. Bit of volume coming off the Skyway Toronto bound, but there's no incident related to that. Closures, Wilson Street closed between Sherman and Sanford. Parkside Drive closed 6 north to Clapperson. 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

0: Legend 1029 on a Monday morning edition of Sunny and Hayes at 7:53. Welcome to it. It's quite interesting. You know, you get a cab ride or you're on an Uber. Maybe you're coming from the airport or you're going somewhere and you got stuff with you or whatever. And ultimately, this has happened to someone. They've left behind maybe their phone, or they've found purses or belongings like that. But it's interesting, some of the lost and found items that have shown up in Ubers. And I find this quite funny, like, you know, a frozen 15-pound turkey. Like, who would be at the grocery store getting a turkey, getting in an Uber or a cab, and then forgetting it?
1: You can't be in that much of a rush to forget that big of a bird.
0: Well, that's
1: you
0: what
1: really
0: I mean.
1: Can't.
0: Like, how does that even happen? Someone left behind aquarium fish and the supplies for it.
1: Like, okay, hold on, wait. Like, aquarium fish as in, like, they're still in a little baggie from the store or
0: that's
1: out
0: what
1: of
0: I'm
1: the
0: thinking.
1: Bag?
0: That's what I'm thinking, because if they're getting the aquarium fish and the supplies, they're getting it in a store, right? They wouldn't be getting it in a jar.
1: So as the driver, do you just, now you got a fish? Now
0: well,
1: that's your responsibility?
0: Well, that's, and I'm also thinking, you know what, Ryan, if it wasn't in a bag and say it was in a jar, okay, so they're going to pay the Uber, they put the jar down. Down with the fish in it and then get out of the Uber and leave the fish behind?
1: Is that a tip?
0: I don't know. Is that
1: it's a goldfish.
0: It's
1: don't worry
0: absolutely
1: about
0: insane.
1: It.
0: Someone left their violin in a hard case in a cab in Montreal. Hmm. Like, who does that? I mean, you just came from playing a gig, or violins are expensive. Like, I just find that quite interesting. Someone in London, Ontario left behind a single bed leg and an old smoke alarm.
1: So, hey, you know what? Sometimes you guys just got to do spring cleaning, take some Ubers around the city, and just start to sprinkle your items that you don't want.
0: Well, I find that quite interesting. Have you left something like that? Have you been in a cab or an Uber? Now, I mean, people lose their passports. They lose their wallets. I get it. Or they forget their wallets or their phones. I mean, that's got to be the most widely found thing in a cab or an Uber of any kind, is that you leave your phone behind because it's attached to us. So when you put it down, you get up and you leave, and there it is, left behind.
1: Sometimes I find myself leaving things in places I don't normally put stuff. So if I put my wallet or my phone in an area that I usually don't, I'll forget it.
0: Yeah, that's
1: and if
0: what
1: maybe you
0: happening.
1: Don't take an Uber or a cab often, you put it down beside you and you forget that you put it there because you're not usually in that environment. That's where people can forget a lot of
0: and
1: things.
0: And that's what happened with the 15-pound frozen turkey. That's exactly what happened.
1: Obviously.
0: It's 7:56 on a Monday morning with Bon Jovi on Legend 102.9.

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2: QEW Niagara bound at Fairview, two right lanes are blocked in the opposite direction. The northbound Dorval ramp to Toronto bound QEW is closed. That being said, the QEW itself is running well in both directions. Similarly, 403 is looking good, seeing a bit of eastbound volume coming off the link, but nothing out of the ordinary for this time in the morning. Link itself is running well, Red Hill up to speed. Eastbound Highway 5 approaching 6 north, there's construction blocking the left lane. Wilson Street closed between Sherman and Sanford. Parkside Drive shut down 6 north to Clapperton. Until June 17th, subscribe to eBox 500 megabits per second internet for $55 per month and get a $100 prepaid card. I'm Giles Tingey, Legend 1029 Traffic in minutes.
3: Thank you, Giles. It's 8 o'clock. I'm Ryan Williams, and here are your morning headlines. 5 children have died. 6 others are in hospital after a 2-vehicle collision. OPP responded to the crash in Elmira, Ontario on Friday evening, where a van carrying a family of 10 collided with an SUV at an intersection. A new safety blitz is being prepared by the OPP to prevent collisions on rural roads. A tentative deal has been reached between the United States and Iran. Both countries have come to an initial agreement to open the Strait of Hormuz and extend the ceasefire deal that was put into place in April. The Strait of Hormuz, however, will not reopen until the signing on Friday. And a Hamilton resident has been fined $1,200. The Commissioner of Canada Elections has fined a Hamilton resident after investigations revealed the man had voted twice in the 2021 federal election. Original fines were set at $1,000, but increased to $1,200 due to the recipient working at a poll station. And those are your morning headlines.
4: Thanks, Ryan. It's 8:02. Our Matt Hayes forecast today. 19 degrees is high. Quite pleasant, actually, but cooler than normal. We're going to see a mix of sun and cloud throughout the day today. And then tomorrow, it looks like temperatures will warm up to 23. But there is a possibility of some showers for both Tuesday and Wednesday, temperatures in the mid-20s. Currently, it's 11.
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0: Legend 1029 on a Monday morning edition of Sunny and A's. It is 8:12. Sunny Janusko with you along with Ryan. Matt is vacationing and it is time to play Weird or Not. And joining us to do that is Joanne this morning. How are you, Joanne?
1: Morning.
0: What's happening? What happened this weekend? You doing anything special?
1: Yes, there was. It was my daughter's, well, my daughter's 10th birthday is today, so the weekend was Sleepover Mania.
0: Oh, man. And how many kids did you have?
1: She had a small party, actually, because she wanted a sleepover. So there were four BFFs, and three of them stayed over. And, yeah, it was loud, and
0: but that's
1: there
0: what
1: was
0: it
1: lots
0: is.
1: Of sugar involved.
0: Oh,
1: and, yeah.
0: Don't you love it when all the sugar's involved? I love it. There you go.
1: Yeah, well, I used to have that when I was a girl, too. We used to have massive sleepovers. It seems to be less common, but in my house, we still do sleepovers.
0: Yeah.
1: Seems to always be at my house, but anyway, yeah.
0: That's okay, because you're the mom that does those things, and everybody loves
1: yeah.
0: them. There you go. Good
1: yeah.
0: for you. Okay, well, you know
1: I
0: what?
1: I like to feed all the children.
0: Yeah, you sounds like you're a great mom. Listen, we want to reward you big time, but we need you to work a little bit for this. So what we've done is we've taken two titles of songs. They're legitimate titles. One of them is The Weird Al. Is a Weird Al song. We need you to pick it, okay? We'll give you a couple of choices, and then you'll have a chance to see Weird Al at Falls View. It's a whole package deal we're giving you. So we're going to give you the choice of Flying Like Pigs or Like a Surgeon. Which one is Weird Al?
1: Oh, Like a Surgeon is most definitely a Weird Al song.
0: Wow, that means you must definitely have to go see him at Falls View Casino.
1: He's a hilarious genius. I love Weird Al.
0: He is a genius. So we've got those tickets for you, and we are also going to give you a $100 overtime dining credit and complimentary parking. It's not a sleepover.
1: Very cool.
0: It's not a sleepover.
1: No, that's okay. You know what? I like sleeping in my own bed. I'm at the age where I just want to sleep in my own bed.
0: I don't blame you one bit. Well, congratulations, Joanne. Hang on. We'll tell you how to pick up your tickets and such. And have a great day and good for being such a good mom.
1: Thanks.
0: You're welcome. Take care. Bye.
1: It was fun.
2: All of our overnight construction has cleared. QEW and 403 running well in both directions around Hamilton, Link, Red Hill, and the Skyway looking good. Eastbound Highway 5 approaching 6 North. There's construction blocking the left lane. Wilson Street closed between Sherman and Sanford. Sherman Avenue closed from King to Cannon. And Parkside Drive shut down 6 North across to Clapperson Avenue. 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

0: Legend 1029 on a Monday morning edition of Sunny and Hayes. Welcome to it. It is 8:23, 11 degrees outside. It is going to warm up to 19, which is really cooler than we're used to because it should be about the mid-20s right now. But we're getting a bit of a cool front moving through here, and hopefully by the end of the week we'll see things warm up back to normal. But right now, let's just enjoy that great sunshine, shall we? And, you know, it's interesting because, you know, the biggest movement has been protein and having protein and everything and how important it is for everybody and that we don't get enough of it and, you know, just goes on and on and on. And you look at store shelves and protein is in everything.
1: it really is. Like, I was at Rogers Stadium over the weekend seeing Mumford & Sons.
0: Yeah.
1: And it was really funny. I was poking fun at it. One of the concession stands was selling a protein barbecue bowl, but they didn't specify like how much protein or whatever was in it. But
0: what does that even mean? A whole bunch of different things when you say protein bowl.
1: It's gonna have protein in it. Like, yeah, like you don't need to clarify that it has protein in it. I don't know. It was just like,
0: it's crazy, crazy. I mean, look at Starbucks has protein coffee. I mean,
1: Tim Hortons has stuff now.
0: Oh yeah,
1: I
0: yeah. Timmy's has got it too, and the bagels and tortillas that didn't normally have a large amount of protein have it. So there's no surprise right now that there's a bit of a shortage in the U.S. for whey protein, W-H-E-Y, which is the protein that you'll find in protein powders and everything else. So they're finding that because it's being used in so many products now, there's a bit of a shortage of the thing, because everywhere you turn, everything's got protein in it.
1: And it was already expensive as is, and now the demand has gone so up, like it's skyrocketed in the last, I'd say, year or so, and it doesn't surprise me. Like, I think cottage cheese was on a shortage a few weeks ago.
0: Remember that? Because, I mean, and I eat a lot of cottage cheese myself because I'm vegetarian and I want to get the protein. And not because, because it used to be known as kind of the diet food. Remember, cottage cheese was that. But it's full of good protein. That's really, and you can mix it in everything for your meals. But that was probably part of that protein bowl you were looking at the concert.
1: I wouldn't doubt it.
0: I mean, the fact that they're that they're selling protein bowls at concerts. Can you not take even a break from that? Did you not eat before you came to the concert that you need even an added, you know, boost of protein?
1: Well, seeing this story too kind of, you know, makes me a little happy that I have a sensitivity to whey. So everything protein that I have to buy and consume
0: has to be like a vegan variety.
1: Has to be a vegan option. Okay. I can't have whey, or else, you know, my stomach just gets all tied up in knots.
0: Yeah, so you got to be careful with that. So this
1: doesn't affect me.
0: So you're getting the protein in a different way. It's interesting how people, you know, it's gut health issues and this is how it's affected people. So that bothers you, so you can't. But I mean, they'll find a way. You're just going to find probably in the future that a lot of the whey protein that you do buy is going to go up in price, because there's such a demand for it. It's 8:26. Hey, have that protein bowl if you want it. Who cares? Here's Counting Crows on Legend 102.9.

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0: Howard Jones, Legend 102.9, 8:39 with Sonny and Hayes. The NHL and NBA are all wrapped up, but don't worry, there's still lots of soccer action over the summer. So let's take a look at what happened over the weekend.
1: Soccer in 60 seconds.
0: Well, Qatar shocked the world with a last-minute draw against Switzerland despite entering the game as heavy underdogs. A tie in that game now has blown Group B wide open. Now Canada has an even better chance at advancing to the next round. Curaçao made their World Cup debut against Germany, and Curaçao even scored their first ever World Cup goal. Unfortunately, Germany scored seven more and won a comfortable game 7-1. Netherlands and Japan played to a 2-2 draw, and Sweden won a convincing game against Tunisia 5-1. Looking at some of today's action, tournament favorite Spain take on Cape Verde, Belgium plays Egypt, and Iran wraps up the day against New Zealand tonight. Canada's next game isn't until Thursday when they take on Qatar in Vancouver. And that is soccer in 60 seconds.
2: Major routes running well, previous roadwork and incidents all cleared. QEW and 403 up to speed in both directions around Hamilton, Link, Redhill and the Skyway looking good. Eastbound Highway 5 approaching 6 North, that's Coslab Drive, construction block on the left lane. A couple of closures that may affect your journey. Sherman Avenue closed King to Cannon, Skinner Road closed between Dundas and Gardenbrook, Wilson Street closed between Sherman and Sanford, and Parkside Drive still shut down 6 North across to Clapperson Avenue. 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I'm Giles Tingey, Legend 1029 Traffic in Minutes.
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0: Legend 1029 on a Monday morning edition of Sunny and Hayes. Welcome to it. It's kind of nice to see the temperatures a little cooler today. I mean, we knew this was going to happen during the course of the summer, that we would see periods of really hot weather and then it'd be rainy and then it'd be, you know, unusually not so cool. I mean, we should be about 24 degrees. It's 19 degrees today. But what I like is the lack of humidity today. I am going to have a perfect hair day. It's not going to be all flipped out in a great big ball. It's going to look great. It's good walking weather, and it's just a little break from what we've been used to, because I know you've been excited over the fact that there's no humidity out there.
1: Last week was just so brutal, and, like, I love being outside.
0: Me too.
1: But not when it's just not enjoyable. The humidity was just so bad last week that I walked out into, like, when I left the house this morning, I was used to it being already, like, 20 degrees at 3 in the morning.
0: Yeah.
1: And I actually walked out and I was chilly. I almost went back and grabbed a coat.
0: Well, and I'm really surprised, because, like, as hot as it was last week, usually I get bitten alive. There weren't any, like, mosquitoes or wasps or anything. Like,
1: they don't like the humidity either.
0: Yeah, maybe they're burrowed somewhere, because I was really surprised at the fact that that hasn't happened yet. Like, you can actually sit outside and don't feel like you're going to get chewed up, but I don't know, but enjoy it. It's good walking weather, it's good golf weather, it's good everything. It's just a break from that really intense heat, and these temperatures are going to be like this for at least this stretch of the week, and we'll see what happens towards the end of it. It's 8:51. Here's Stampeders and Sweet City Woman on Legend 102.9.

0: Legend 1029 on a Monday morning with Sunny and Hayes. Matt vacationing. Ryan's with us this morning. Sunny with you. I'm sure Matt is doing the jig of joy. He's so excited that the New York Knicks won on Saturday night because, of course, they took the NBA title on Saturday night for the first time since the 70s. And everybody was going completely nuts in San Antonio. Not so much the San Antonio fans, but all the New Yorkers that were at that game. And I'd read something that I guess they, I don't know if in New York they had a big celebration. I'm sure because they were showing Manhattan and Brooklyn and everywhere, and there were crowds everywhere. I'm sure they were ripping down lampposts and going nuts because, I mean, it was really unbelievable to see. And you know, you saw the celebrities there, but the way they were talking about it, you know, I have been a New York Knicks fan since I was a little kid, and to see them win and to be part of that was really huge for these people. I mean, I couldn't believe actor Timothée Chalamet. Chalamet, is that how I say it? He was going nuts. It was crazy.
1: Some of them, like we were joking, like they act like they own the team.
0: Oh, especially Timothée Chalamet was like that. So was Spike Lee. He was walking around there like he was the general manager. It was unbelievable. But hey, good for them. Congratulations to them. That's finally over. They can go on vacation. And then the Carolina Hurricanes beat Vegas last night. And this was a real shutout for them, winning 3-0 and winning the Stanley Cup, because up until that point, it was a really tight race.
1: The games have been pretty close in that series.
0: Playing in overtime and everything else. But there's also a point, we've said this before, as these playoffs go on and drag out, it becomes extremely exhausting game for the players. I mean, you're exhausted watching it. Think how exhausted they are playing it. So I thought, unbelievable. So anyway, those two sports are the way we can focus on soccer, of course, because there's always another sport to focus on, that's for sure. Here's Sway on Legend 102.9.

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1: Well, over the weekend, Steven Spielberg's Disclosure was really huge at the box office. So, you know what? Box office is looking for other great big movies, and we know that it has been confirmed that Top Gun Maverick, there'll be a part three coming up. It's in the works. The latest so far is they're still developing the script. Tom Cruise and Jerry Bruckheimer will still be behind the movie. And that's about all we know. Like, I think, Cruise for sure has confirmed he's going to be in the movie. What he's going to do, if he's going to help in the writing aspect of it, who knows? I mean, ultimately, that movie is huge. It made $1.5 billion worldwide. And of course, that was because of Cruise and him doing his own stunts, which is absolutely amazing for a guy in his early 60s. Now, sports is ruling everybody. Rod Stewart was apparently supposed to perform on Friday. He said he was too sick to perform for a Saturday show. So what he ended up doing was, he said he was too sick, but he suddenly showed up for the Scotland-Haiti game on Saturday.
2: This checks out for Rod Stewart.
1: Yeah, I mean...
2: He's such a huge soccer fan, but also to say that you're sick, to cancel a show, I don't know. I would be really upset as a fan trying to attend that one.
1: Well, that's why I say just come be honest about it. Like you said, he was too sick to perform on Friday, but not too sick to go to the soccer game. We all know you're a huge soccer fan, Rod. We would have had no problem with that. Everybody's loving the soccer. Everybody's loving everything about it. Did Scotland end up winning? I don't know.
2: Yeah, 1-0.
1: Okay.
2: Yeah.
1: Oh, they did end up winning. Okay. Now, I don't know about you, Ryan, but I got mesmerized by watching the New York Knicks game in San Antonio Spurs Saturday night. So this was the big chance for the New York Knicks to win it all. If they didn't, it would have gone back to New York because they were leading 3-1, I believe.
2: Yep.
1: And so this was their game to win in San Antonio. And it was interesting because I'm watching back and forth. And I'm telling you, at one point, I thought the Knicks were out. They were behind by like 12 points. It's just so interesting how fast basketball moves.
2: Yeah, no, and this is a story of comebacks. Every single game the Knicks won in that final series,
1: Yeah. They
2: won off a comeback.
1: Yeah, oh, it was crazy, Ryan. So at the end, yep, they end up winning. The Knicks end up winning the first time in like 5 billion years. The fans are going nuts. Celebrities are going nuts. Jalen Brunson, who's the big superstar with the Knicks, and we can't forget, too, who used to be with the Raptors. Who's
2: the OG team. Ananobi.
1: He was fantastic, too. But Brunson was walking around there, and he was all flipping out. And at the end, he made a big statement that he publicly stated that he's a big fan of Law & Order, Special Victims Unit. Well, so am I, Jalen. And apparently, he's such a massive fan, he came forward and said, I want to make an appearance on that show.
2: We'll make it a thing that they'll have the both of you on the show.
1: But you bet they'll make it happen for him, that's for sure. And that's your entertainment news on a Monday morning.

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0: That wraps up this edition of Sunny and Hayes for this Monday. Hey, coming up in tomorrow morning show, we've got another pair of tickets to see Weird Al at the Falls View Casino. Plus, we're going to give you $100 overtime dining credit and complimentary parking to go with that. And what's our question for tomorrow morning?
1: What is something you have always wanted to do, but maybe you've just never had the time?
0: Yeah, baby, just share that with us. And plus, Taylor Kay is coming up. She's got tickets and treats to the Landmark Cinemas. And Darren has tickets for the Because Beer Festival that's happening at Pier 4 Park. He's got a pair of tickets. Then you'll be put into a chance to win a VIP package for the Because Beer Festival. So that and more coming up tomorrow morning. Get out there. Have a great day.

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Legend 102.9 with Taylor Kay, reaching a high of 20 degrees today. I mean, it was melting throughout the weekend. Well, yesterday was a mess though, right? I did a mud run. I'll tell you about that later. I'm still finding places, mud that shouldn't be there.

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0: Well, Dan, send me a miracle. This is Legend 1029. I'm Taylor Kay, and asking the question, I'm putting this on our Instagram as well. Make sure you follow us on Instagram on Legend, of course. 63% of people get nervous when their partner does this. What is making you nervous? I'm going to let you know the answer like within the hour, but 63% of people get nervous when their partner does this. They may not be good at it. Has nothing to do with cooking. That's all I'll say. So what's making you nervous about your partner?
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I'm Taylor Kay, and we're asking the question on Instagram, and I'd love for you to answer it. 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

0: 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I'm Taylor Kay. 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And then we do it all again tomorrow.
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I remember back in the day seeing Glass Tiger at Festival Friends, Gage Park in Hamilton. 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I'd be like standing at a top of a garbage can in the back, smelling like hot garbage in the summer. 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

Let's do the 1029. I'm Taylor Kay, and make sure you text us 905-645-5483 with the word movies with your first and last name. I've got an amazing prize pack from Landmark Cinemas, 4 tickets, popcorn, treats. I mean, we're like your social convener. 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

Legend, 102.9, I'm Taylor Kay. Have you woken up from a dream or nightmare? Or like, was this real? Did this actually happen? 25% of people say a dream or nightmare has led to a life change. Maybe just got up and walked away from a relationship. You're like, peace, I'm out. I don't know. Maybe it's happened to you. Also, 67% of people believe both nightmares and good dreams have a deeper meaning. I mean, have you not gone on like to ChatGPT or Claude and like, what does it mean if I'm riding a unicorn with a slow cooker by a swimming pool? I do have dreams about slow cookers, and I'm not the best cook. I don't get it, but whatever. There is a deeper meaning.

0: Legend 1029, Sarah McLachlan, Into the Fire, Taylor Kay with you, and OMG. Have you ever done one of those, like, tough mudders, like mud runs? My girlfriend, about a couple months ago, was like, let's do it. And we were trying to do the one for everyone. Like, there was one in Bembrook. And then it sold out. And then we were, like, so committed. We're like, okay, so, I mean, let's just go down the street, Oshawa. Like, make it a day. I know. You're like, oh, my gosh, Taylor, like, this. There's a 407, right? So we did it. And then we got rained out. That was also sold out. So we were the last, like, people to get into the 245. They put you in all these different heats. And we were, like, matching shirts, matching socks. And then because it was raining and thundering, there's, like, 17 obstacles that we got through seven. And then typical, it's me, you know, now that you're kind of getting to know me, I sometimes embellish a bit, and we wanted to finish. We wanted to get to the eighth obstacle. So we told the people in charge that our kids were ahead of us and we had to go find them. There was no kids ahead of us. We just needed to finish that eighth obstacle just to, like, we're like, let's get halfway. So did I lie? Maybe. Did I get a medal? Also, yes. Yeah.
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I'm Taylor K. Coming up on Darren's show, he's got Because Beer, the Craft Beer Festival tickets. That's happening July 10th, 11th at Pier 4 Park. 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

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I'm Taylor K. Girls just want to have fun unless you have teenage daughters. My daughter just uninvited me to an event because she said I wouldn't make it to the gram. Her friends will make it on Instagram. I'm a great Instagram wife though, taking pictures.

0: Shania Twain and Up on Legend 1029. I'm Taylor Kane. You never know when people are on the up and up, right? My girlfriends are on these dating sites, and a new survey by charmdate.com reveals that 39% of singles have used AI on an online dating site. And we know, you even see people on their LinkedIn, you're like, oh, please, okay, like, you do not look like that. And you can come after me, real estate agents, but I'm going to tell you too. You know the people in real estate, you're like, that is from high school. Stop it. And here's the deal. If you're using AI, or if women are trying to, or men, trying to find out information, you got to bring this to your girlfriends. You need to, like, we are better than the FBI, the CIA, the police. You just have to give us a last name and a recent picture, even if it's AI, and we can dig deep, reverse Google. We know that that person has been married 3 times, has 5 kids, and then has a girlfriend somewhere in the U.S. or overseas. So that's all you need. And if you need a wing woman, I'm available. I can do this. I might do it for free of charge as well.
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And I was in Nashville a couple weeks, a bit back. And I'm telling you, like, for sure they're into country because it's Nashville. But like, I'm telling you how many times I heard Nickelback from bands. It was huge. Anyway, time for Tonic.

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Congratulations to our latest winner, Night at the Movies with Landmark Cinemas. We're going to be doing it tomorrow. And you can slip in right now by texting the word movies with your first and last name. The draw is happening tomorrow. 905-645-5483. Text the word movies with your first and last name. Darren's coming up next. I'll meet you back here tomorrow at 10. It's Madonna now.

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4: It helps when you turn your microphone on. I'm sitting here. What an idiot. Your pal's being a bit of a putz as we start the show. Hello, everybody. 2 o'clock on the dot. I'm just learning how to press buttons here in the studio. It's Darren Laidman checking in Monday afternoon. And it's the 15th of June. We're at 18 degrees right now in Hamilton. I know for a lot of you, it is just a perfect day today. A little bit of sun. Cooler temperatures. Nice to start the week here. Something I put up over on our Facebook page. What was a highlight of your weekend? I really want to get into some shout outs today. Did you have excellent service? Did you have a great dinner out? Did you accomplish something? What did you accomplish this weekend that if it might not seem important to anybody else? So I'm going to tell you something. It's important to me. I actually want to know, what did you accomplish? And you can comment on our Facebook page. You can text me, 905-645-5483. Where was it? We get underway another week together, you and I, and we'll do some Aerosmith right after Roxette. Listen to your heart on Legend.

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2: Okay, here we go. Our first look at the Monday drive. Good afternoon, Lex.
3: Darren, good afternoon and happy Monday. We're going to start off on the Niagara bound QEW where we already have slowdowns from Ford Drive to Trafalgar and on the Toronto bound QEW from Burloak to Trafalgar as well. However, we're running problem 3 in both of those areas. Ferguson is closed between Main and Jackson for concrete pouring until 7 p.m. and Charlton is closed west of Queen for water main and sewer work. 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I'm Lex Tan, more Legend 102.9 traffic in minutes.
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Legend 1029. I gotta tell you, everybody, I am loving the comments on our Facebook page. I love the texts that are coming in. And when I started the show, what was the highlight of your weekend? And what is a highlight to you? It might not be important to anybody else, but that's okay. It's all about you. I actually had a couple that I will share, but I'm getting the list together, all of you. I so appreciate it. We're going to start running them down in about 6 minutes here. We got the Trues coming up, which is awesome. And I thought we'd play a little Led Zeppelin here on this Monday afternoon. I haven't played this one in a little while. Go back 1973 and the most excellent Zeppelin album, Houses of the Holy, and Over the Hills and Far Away on Legend 102.9.

0: Legend 1029, there's a truce. On this Monday afternoon, it is 2:22, 19 degrees right now in Hamilton, getting a bunch of you together here. Highlight of your weekend. I love spreading some good vibes here. I'm going to start with text Cassie. Thank you, Cassie. Highlight of the weekend, every last bit of laundry washed, dried, folded, and put away. What a feeling, right? If it's piling up and then you get it done, ah, nice. Diane, we got a shout out here to Weeks Home Hardware. Diane says, something good. I bought dirt and mulch for my garden, and the workers at Weeks Home Hardware are great. They loaded up the car for me. Bags of potting soil, bags of mulch. Not crazy heavy, but I'm grateful for the help. So way to go, Diane. Shout out Weeks Home Hardware. There you go. Craig says, Scotland winning their World Cup game on Saturday night and winery yesterday with my wife. How nice. Diane, picnic with her friends. Excellent get-together. Sue saw her grandson. Mike. Mike was sick on Saturday, but felt 100% on Sunday, so being able to eat food was a highlight of my weekend. Mike, I said that when I started the show. Your highlight's important to you, man, and you felt good Sunday, so that's great. Gord, I was barbecuing for my daughter's 27th birthday and all her wonderful friends. I think that is wonderful. I bet that was a great time. Donna, my weekend was busy. Highlight backyard barbecue with good friends. Ross, going to Aurelia for the weekend to watch our grandson and his U9, so under 9, lacrosse tournament, I'm thinking. Yeah, way to go. Thanks, everybody. Keep adding to that list, especially if you have a business you want to shout out, I love doing that. I was thinking of a few highlights for me. I had a really nice conversation on Sunday morning with my buddy Pat. We were just, you know, catching up after the F1 race, and it was so nice. I had some great times with my wife, Joanna. We had a nice barbecue Saturday afternoon. Stop at the Hamilton Farmers Market, which I go on about all the time. That was just wonderful. So shout out to everybody at that Hamilton Farmers Market. And then I had a bit of a personal goal kind of happen. So I've been in this pretty intense body therapy to try and get me walking straight. My gait's really weird. I know a lot of people are. I've been seeing this guy. I'm going to mention him. His name's Dan Petz. And Dan is at the clinic at Paisley and Main. And he's been helping me get centered to the point where I was at yoga on Friday morning, Sunday morning, and this morning with this wonderful yogi, Marianne Jezernak. I hope I said your name right, Marianne, but she's awesome. I could never do this one pose because I'm so off balance. It's called the half moon. I could do it on my left. I couldn't do it on my right. And I'm close to being able to do it in balance on my right. So I'm thinking, Dan's getting me all kind of straightened around. I'm walking better. And that's the point of all this. We celebrate those things that happen to us. They're important to us. And it's nice when they happen.
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0: Okay, just a little sidebar. I haven't been to Bocce in such a long time. Oh, that wood oven. Oh, that's beautiful. They're in the Sea Hotel there by Carmen's. Oh, yummy, yummy, yummy Bocce. Where was I? Okay, Lex.
2: Darren, we're seeing heavy delays on the Niagara-bound QEW from Ford Drive to Trafalgar. Then it picks up again around Bronte going over to Brant. Toronto-bound on the QEW slow from Bronte to Trafalgar. That's all because of volume at this time. Keep in mind as well that Ferguson is closed between Main and Jackson until 7 p.m. for concrete pouring. And Charlton is closed west at Queen because of water main and sewer work until the 19th. 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I'm Lex Tan, more Legend 1029 traffic in minutes.
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You're going to read their Google reviews and you will know they can help you as well because TS Law is trusted success. Highlight of your weekend. It may not mean anything to anybody else, but it's important to you. And I've got a bunch more texts and some Facebook posts to get to. It's all about, when we did tell us something good, right? It's those good vibes on a Monday. And I'm going to play a tune from Peter Gabriel that has one of my favorite intros. That is coming up right after this one from Blue Rodeo on Legend.

Legend 1029, Peter Gabriel, and Games Without Frontiers, 240. Monday afternoon, it's Darren with you, starting the week. Well, we have good vibes on the show all the time, but asking about the highlight of your weekend, what was great for you? Here's Rhodes, he says, Darren, here's a good one for you, bud. With the NHL being over, I won my hockey draft for the playoffs. That's great. Yeah, Carolina with the win over Vegas. I know a lot of people in the fantasy pools or whatever they are. So, Rhodes, congratulations, man, and hopefully you got a little bit of money there. Audrey says, Scotland winning in Boston. Yes, Carol Ann, highlight of the weekend, I made it all about Pokemon because that's what makes the world go round. Listen to this. I was a vendor at the Mississauga Card Show, the Toronto Fan Con, and attended the North American Card Exchange. Okay. You know, bravo. I knew that Pokemon is still a thing, and it's obviously a really big thing. Cassandra, my mom saving us after my car broke down. And you tagged Donna, regular listener Donna, so I think that's your mama, and she saved the day. Isn't that nice? Isn't that nice? Mom's helping out like that. That is awesome. Christine just sent me, you know, Darren, I made homemade blackberry jam on Saturday to add to my home preserves. I think that's awesome, Christine. We do a little bit. I should say my wife does, but my sister-in-law, Heidi, man, she can do so much and has helped. My wife, Joanna, will jar a lot of things with my sister-in-law, Heidi, which is awesome. One more here. Hey, Darren, it's Keely, and just wanted to tell you the highlight for Brian and I on the weekend was driving into St. Jacob's Wonderful Market with all the fresh stuff. Have a great day. I am so due for a trip to St. Jacob's. My wife was there with her friend not too long ago, and she brings home that, I'm going to forget what I'm talking about now. I like to put it on my eggs. You can put it on so much. You know what I'm talking about. That stuff. It's not salsa. It's red and there's a green one. It kind of looks like salsa, but it's not salsa. Come on. You know what I'm talking about. Why am I forgetting what that's called? Homemade. I even text my wife. I'm having like a huge mental block what that is called. Not minestrone. 905-645-5483. Somebody please help me. You can use it. There's a green one. There's a red one. Don't you love? I'm not talking about jam. Oh, I'm really stretching it here to try and remember what it is. Oh, it's good. They make it there. Oh, I'll find out. Somebody can help me out. It's not salsa. Chili sauce, Vicky, that's what it is. Thank you. Homemade chili sauce with the thing and the thing and the thing. Thank

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1: Darren, we still have Ferguson closed between Main and Jackson until 7 p.m. for concrete pouring, and Charlton closed west of Queen from Kent to Reginald because of water main and sewer work, and that's going to last until June the 19th. We also have Wilson Street closed between Sherman and Stanford until late June for sewer and water main installation, as well as road and sidewalk reconstruction. The major highways are getting busy but problem-free. 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I'm Lex Tan, more Legend 102.9 Traffic in minutes.
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Matchbox 20, it's a Legend 1029, it's Darren with you. If you just joined us, I was trying to remember something at St. Jacob's. Everyone was texting me. Turns out I was trying to think of chili sauce. I was having a total brain freeze on it. But then I love that everybody else was telling me all these other things that I love, like chutney and bruschetta and all these other great things. That's what's amazing about these. Red and green pepper jelly. Oh, I love them all. When you go to these markets, that's what's nice, and you get them all homemade. Oh, it's so good. So thanks, everybody, for those texts at 905-645-5483. Speaking of texts, we're going to go inside my pot of gold just after 3 o'clock. We're going to the movies, and there's some beauties out there right now. So we'll do a text to win for tickets and treats for Landmark Cinema. So just give me 6 minutes, okay? I'll give you all the details of what you need to do. Crash Test Dummies now. It's Legend 1029.

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Semi-Charmed Life on Legend 102.9. Nice way to kick off our 3 o'clock hour on this Monday afternoon, 15th of June, 19 in Hamilton. It's Darren with you. Let me look outside. When I was coming in, right behind me at the First Ontario Concert Hall, I think it's McMaster. There's a little sign up on City Hall right in the forecourt there. Graduation time. Oh, there was a lot of people dressed up, looking sharp. A lot of people carrying flowers, which is so nice. So I lose, as I've gotten older, I lose concept of when school is done, what's happening, that's happening. And that's kind of my gauge to know that we're near the end, right? Also that it's the 15th of June. But anyway, let's give something away here now. We'll go inside my pot of gold. This is Tickets and Treats for Four. It's one of our favorites, a night out at the movies with our friends at Landmark Cinemas. Oh, so comfy. So many good movies out right now. What was number one at the box office there? Yeah, Disclosure Day. Steven Spielberg's new sci-fi adventure was number one, took in $44 million. So it is going to be text to win 905-645-5483. Just please include your full name, okay, just so I know who you are, which is always nice. So again, and we'll announce a winner at about 3:20. So it's Tickets and Treats for Four Landmark Cinema. Oh, there they all coming in at once. I love it. Keep them coming. Traveling Wilburys on Legend.

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2: Darren, we are seeing delays on the Niagara bound QEW from Ford Drive to Trafalgar and then picking up around third line going to Brant, but the 403, the Burlington Skyway, the Red Hill, and the Link are moving well at this time. In town, we're not experiencing any problems either. However, we do have heavy delays along Main Street between Dundurn and Locke, and that is because of lane restrictions for construction. 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I'm Lex Tan, more Legend 1029 traffic in minutes.

Legend 102.9. There's Hall & Oates, 313. We've been chatting throughout the show about the highlight of your weekend. Here's Lois. Hello, Lois Mercanti. She says, the highlight of our weekend was visiting our grandson and family for Father's Day. Yes, Father's Day coming up on Sunday. And having your Uncle John DiPaolo call my husband. I love my Uncle John DiPaolo. They were talking about golf, etc., and just catching up. I think that's great. Thank you. My Uncle John's one of the best people in the world. Thank you for that, Lois. I'm glad my family a little bit together with your family. Tickets and treats, Landmark Cinemas. Text to win, 905-645-5483. A winner coming up. Legend 102.9.

0: Legend 1029. And there's Aluba. On this Monday afternoon, it's 3:22, and it's Darren with you. Thanks, everybody, who texted in. Inside my pot of gold this week, tickets and treats for four Landmark Cinemas. Yes, those beautiful chairs. Nice to relax, watch a flick. Thanks. I see all those texts. Please know I do get them all. And I hit my button to get a winner. Okay, my winner today is... Hang on, I got a frog in my throat. Hang on. There we go. Elizabeth Armstrong. Elizabeth, you are the winner. And I'm going to need a little bit more info, Elizabeth Armstrong. So I'm going to text you back. Okay, so thank you for that. Speaking of movies, I read, the Disclosure Day. Steven Spielberg was number one at the box office this weekend. But there was a record broken. Michael, the movie about Michael Jackson's life, starring his nephew, is officially the highest grossing musical biopic of all time. Who do you think held that record? The highest grossing musical biopic of all time. The record was previously held by 2018's Bohemian Rhapsody with Rami Malek as Freddie Mercury. That earned $911 million. And this weekend, with its haul, the Michael movie is now up over $932 million. So that's a pretty impressive stat. I don't know why. I'm kind of surprised the movie did that well. I don't know why, but Bohemian Rhapsody, I still think is a great movie. I know that some of it, they made it Hollywood way, but just to Rami Malek as Freddie Mercury, he did so good there. So there's a little fun fact for you. We'll have another one to give away on the show tomorrow. And here we go. Get a look at traffic.
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3: Darren on the majors, still just dealing with volume. Niagara bound QEW from Ford Drive to about third line and then picking up around Bronte going to Brandt. We're also starting to see some slowdowns westbound on the link going through upper Wentworth. On city streets, Ferguson is closed between Main and Jackson for concrete pouring until 7 p.m. Get your car summer ready. 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I'm Lex Tan. More Legend 1029 traffic in minutes.
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Legend 1029 there, Starship. And it's 3:33. It's Darren with you. Got a text here from Janice Marquis Houston. Says, hello, Darren. I want to put a shout out for my daughter's business, Gray Tattoos, on Ontario Street in Grimsby. I drive school bus, and I listen to you every afternoon with my special needs students that I drive. I'd really appreciate the shout out. Thank you. Well, there's Janice, everybody. And thank you for having the show on. Driving, keeping them safe. Text line 905-645-5483. 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

0: On this day in history. Music notes. This day in music history.
1: Yes, indeed. Okay, everybody, here we go. It's another edition of Music Notes on this Monday afternoon, and it's brought to you by Diamond Storage Burlington, proudly Canadian. We get started on this date, June the 15th, 1991. Paula Abdul had the number one song on the Billboard Hot 100.
2: Oh,
1: that is Rush, Rush, and that is her fifth number one song on this date, 1991. It was on this date in 1994, the Disney film The Lion King hits theaters.
3: And can you feel the love tonight?
1: Yes, it's a runaway hit. Movie takes in over $300 million in 1994, second only to Forrest Gump. The soundtrack goes diamond, meaning over 10 million copies sold, a record for the soundtrack of an animated film on this date in 1994. It was on this date in 1999, after a seven-year recording hiatus, Santana releases the album Supernatural. It goes to number one. Tunes like Smooth, Put Your Lights On, and
4: I said it to yourself about his tongue, baby.
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1: That's Maria Maria, and it's the first chart-topping album in 28 years, and they are on the road this summer with the Doobie Brothers with a stop at the RBC Amphitheater in Toronto on July 5th. We have a couple birthdays today. Russell Hitchcock of Air Supply is 77, and Steve Walsh is 75, lead singer of Kansas, and they have a date in Toronto. Deep Purple, the headliner, Jefferson Starship, and Kansas. That's Tuesday, August 18th at the RBC Amphitheater. So for Steve Walsh's birthday, some Kansas on Legend.
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1: Well, Darren, it's still quite slow right now. Niagara bound on the QEW from Ford Drive going all the way to Brandt now. And it started to pick up as per usual from Nikola Tesla going to Fruitland. Upbound Red Hill now starting to see your regular delays from Barton to Green Hill. Westbound 403 slow from Upper Gauge going through Upper Wentworth. And eastbound Link slow on and off from Golf Links going to Upper James. Until June 17, subscribe to Evox 500 megabits per second internet for $55 per month and get a $100 prepaid card. I'm Lex Tan, more Legend 1029 traffic in minutes.
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Legend 1029, and there's Rick Springfield. It's 356. It's Darren with you. So we gave a shout out to Janice, the bus driver. And so that was nice. And then Sarah said, I love listening to you on the way to work. Shout out to our bus driver, Janice. She's the best ever. So nothing better than when someone wants a shout out, then someone does a shout out complimenting the person who got the shout out. It makes sense. Anyway, I love it. And thanks for that text at 905-645-5483. Hey, I got to tell you something. Next hour, we are going to go back inside my pot of gold. Yes. You know, the Because Beer Festival is coming up. Oh, good times. Good times down at Pier 8. So I'm going to give away a pair of tickets. You're going to qualify for the weekly grand prize that we've got as well. Now, I got to tell you, everybody, in the interest of full disclosure, your pal here was a bit of an idiot. And I gave away something earlier that I wasn't supposed to give away because that's what Taylor's giving away. And I read the wrong thing. So that means doubling up today. See, just when you think that I am wonderful and on the ball and yeah, you know what? I'm not. No. Furthest thing from it. Hang in. It's a text to win. More coming up in six. Here's a hip-hop legend.

Legend 1029 Stone Temple Pilots. Yes, indeed. Nice way to kick off our 4 o'clock hour. It's a nice Monday afternoon for the 15th of June. 19 degrees right now in Hamilton. And it's Darren with you. In my pot of gold, we go again. So this is going to be fun. And I'm just over on the website, becausebeer.ca. And that is, and I'm so spoiled with Because Beer because I live just up the hill from Pier 4 Park. So I can pretty much roll down the hill to the Because Beer Festival, July 10th and the 11th at Pier 4 Park. Great tunes. Dwayne Gretzky headlining the Friday night. Big Wreck headlining the Saturday night. I've got a pair of passes to give away now. And at the end of the week, you have a 1 in 5 chance of winning the VIP package. Includes Skip the Line, stage side lounge area, shade and seating, private bathroom. Yes, that's all I want in life. Collector's glassware and 4 additional tokens. So if you want to go, it's just a simple text, okay? 905-645-5483. Please include your name. And around 4:20, we will announce a winner. It's Because Beer. Again, text to win, 905-645-5483.

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2: Well, Darren, we have a new crash being reported on Nikola Tesla west of Woodward Avenue. We are starting to see some heavy delays in the area. Also keep in mind that we have Charlton closed west of Queen between Kent and Reginald for water main and sewer work. That's going to remain closed until June the 19th. On the major highways, we're seeing heavy delays building up in the usual spots, but we're problem free. 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

gives me such great joy to read all the texts coming in. We're giving away Because Beer pair of passes to get in. There's some tokens with that as well. And I love your messages. I moved them all into a file. That's how I can get a winner. But a couple of you, I can't remember names, pointed out about I used exclamation points. What happened was, I guess it was a couple months ago, Jess from our promotions department, she was on air with me, and she says, you know, Darren, you use a lot of exclamation points, right? I don't know what it is. I have a good time when I'm sending an email or responding to your text. Sometimes I hit 2 or 3 or 4 or 5 or 6 or 7, 8, 9. Don't get on me about the exclamation points, okay? Gonna announce a winner coming up. Legend 1029, Aerosmith.

0: Aerosmith, Deuces Are Wild. It's Legend 102.9 and 423. It's Darren with you. Thanks, everybody, who texted Inside My Pot of Gold. I did a little draw because I wanted to try and call the person. I know you're working. Sometimes it's easier for you to do that, but I got him. Hello, Gino Fazzari.
1: How you doing, Big D?
0: I'm doing good, Gino. You're my winner. You got the pair of tickets for the Because Beer Fest. It's Friday, July the 10th, also the 11th. It's just up the street from my house. So if you need a place to crash, just come up the hill onto McNabb Street. I'm sure I'll find you.
1: Do you think we can crawl up the hill?
0: I think we can. You know, Gino, do you know that area there?
1: I born and raised downtown Hamilton near Victoria Park.
0: Okay, that's what I thought. We didn't go to school together. Were you related to any of the Fazzaris that went to St. Lawrence School?
1: Oh, those were the North End ones. They were from the Simcoe Street.
0: Yeah.
1: Probably if you go down the way.
0: I love it just how you said, oh, they were the North End ones. Yeah, they were.
1: Yes.
0: Well, Gino, you know, the funniest thing about that hill right there at Pier 4 Park that leads into Leander Boat Club there, that's where we used to toboggan in the wintertime.
1: Right.
0: And it was deadly. Like, it would just turn to ice. And then we could see if we could get air and then make it across that road and right into Leander Boat Club. And let me tell you, back when I was doing that, Pier 4 Park wasn't as beautiful as it is now.
1: As it is now, absolutely.
0: You never know who you were going to find or what you were going to roll over. You know what I mean?
1: Exactly.
0: So listen, you got a pair of passes, and then you have a 1 in 5 chance of winning the grand prize, which has a lot of other goodies for it for the weekend. We'll do that on Friday, okay?
1: Wow, that's awesome. Thank you so much.
0: Yeah, man.
1: And it's always great listening to you. Thank you.
0: Well, Gino, I appreciate your kind words, man. Hang on the line one sec, okay?
1: Okay. Thank you.
0: All right. You are welcome.
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0: Just a quick traffic note downtown, and I was saying this when I started the show. I'm so inspired, everybody. There's graduations happening right behind me at the First Ontario Concert Hall for McMaster. Oh, everyone looks so good. Everyone just feels so smart and all those great flowers that they're carrying. Congrats to all the grads who are enjoying the day today.
3: Darren, we've got one crash now being reported westbound on the 403 past the junction. We're seeing delays in the immediate area. The rest of the major highways are just dealing with typical volume delays for this time of the day. In town, we're running problem free. However, we do have construction shutting down Ferguson from Main to Jackson for concrete pouring until 7 p.m. This is a daily gig, which will last until the 17th. 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I'm Lex Tan. More Legend 102.9 traffic in minutes.
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Legend 102.9. There's some Bon Jovi sounding just fine on this Monday afternoon. The show is brought to you by TS Law. And if an accident, injury, or disability strikes, now more than ever, you need someone you can trust. You need TS Law, because TS Law is trusted success. Okay, nice little shout out here. Tiffany sent the text, and I hope I got all the names right. Hello, Big D. We are at work at Valtra Storage on Sherman Avenue. Valtra Storage on Sherman Avenue. I had to give you guys a Google, and then because I drive by there all the time. Like, if I'm east, I'll sometimes just cut down Sherman to, over to Burlington to my place on McNabb Street. So I got to start waving to your building. Anyway, we're listening to my favorite DJ. Please say hi to the ladies from our head office and Todd. The ladies from head office and Todd, my co-worker. So where are the ladies here? You sent me some names. Thank you. Yolanda and Deandra, or Deandra. That's a nice crew. So Tiffany, Todd, Yolanda, and Deandra. Way to go. Thanks for listening. Thank you. Text line's 905-645-5483. Now when I drive by there, I'm going to honk. They're like, who's honk? Who is that? Who is that guy? Pursuit of Happiness on Legend 102.9.

Legend 1029, there's some Rod Stewart on this Monday afternoon. It's 4:43. It's Darren with you. Such feel-good stories are happening all throughout the show. I'm getting texts and people on our Facebook page. It's all about telling us something good. I'm looking for the highlight of your weekend and whatever it means to you. We've been talking to people, everything from getting all the laundry done. Hey, I bet some of you got a pretty busy house right now. So to have your laundry done and folded, it's a big deal. So, and that's what I always said. Hey, whatever was the big highlight for you? I'm looking at Andrea here right now. Her daughter got called to the bar today as a lawyer. Well, well, well. Proud moment for me as a mom and Scotland winning in Boston on Saturday. I think that, and I was just talking about all the graduations that are happening behind me, the ceremonies at the First Ontario Concert Hall with McMaster University, right? So I bet there's a lot of proud parents that are out there. And yeah, there was a great Fleetwood Mac cover band at Theater Ancaster. It was Heritage Days in Ancaster on Saturday, and Jen was up there checking it out. But they're those simple things, right? You know, it just worked. And you were just happy. And it was as simple as getting the laundry done or doing that. I love that we share all these positive vibes on the show every day. It's on our Facebook page. You can text me at 905-645-5483. Oh, sun's out. Nice. Loverboy on Legends.

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1: Darren, we've got a new problem on the upbound Red Hill past the QEW. We have reports of a collision blocking a live lane. We're seeing very heavy delays starting on the Niagara-bound QE from Nikola Tesla, and those delays continue past the problem area all the way up to about Green Hill. At least good news, westbound on the 403 past the junction, problems there are cleared. The rest of the major highways are dealing with typical volume delays in the usual spots. Get your car summer ready. 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I'm Lex Tan, more Legend 1029 traffic in minutes.
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Legend 1029. There's Bush and Glycerine. It's 4:56, and it's Darren with you. I knew this was going to happen. I read the nice little post that was on our Facebook page about a nice highlight over the weekend. And it was Andrea saying, seeing my daughter called to the bar today as a lawyer, proud moment as a mom, which is nice. All right, then Paul, then everyone. You know where I'm going with this? Oh, the closest thing I've got calling to a bar is when my buddy, I get it. I know, that was a lob ball for all of you texting me on there. But let's give Andrea's daughter a round of applause. Get calling to the bar, the legitimate bar. Well, not that bars aren't legitimate. You know what I mean, as a lawyer. But I love it how you are all on it. I love how you are all on it so fast. Like, yes. Here's Sass Jordan on Legend.

Legend 1029, and there's some Radiohead to kick off our 5 o'clock hour on this Monday afternoon for the 15th of June. It's Darren with you just after 5 o'clock. Not a bad afternoon at all. Some say this is like your perfect kind of day. It's nice out. It's not too hot. It's not too cool. We're at about 20 degrees right now in Hamilton. Okay, lots coming up this hour. After 5:30, I love when I see these music top 10 lists. And this is, I think it was Ranker.com, the best drum intros in rock history. In rock history. We're going to run down the top 10. We'll play you number one, and that'll be just after 5:30. And coming up here at 5:20, how about this? You're in a relationship. You're worth about $500 million, and your partner's worth, oh, I don't know, $1.9 billion. How would you even treat yourself with that kind of money? Well, one guy just won a big F1 race over the weekend. He's part of that couple. We'll talk more. 5:20, Legend 1029. Here's George Michael.

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2: Darren, we've got a new problem in town. Southbound Upper James at Mohawk, we've got a crash reported causing big delays from McElroy. And if you want an alternative, it would probably be better for you to take West 5th Street instead. We're also dealing with some construction-related delays on Upper Wellington, both directions between Concession Street and Fennel Avenue. The major highways are busy but problem-free. Until June 17, subscribe to eBox 500 megabits per second internet for $55 per month and get a $100 prepaid card. I'm Lex Tan, more Legend 1029 traffic in minutes.
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on Legend 1029 rolling through this Monday afternoon. It's Darren here with you. Hey, just looking ahead, why not? Why not look ahead to the weekend right now? Ticats, after that big win in Winnipeg, if you're making plans for Friday night, Ticats will be hosting BC here in Hamilton at Hamilton Stadium. Friday night with a kickoff at 7:30, and here's five for fighting. It's Legend 1029.

0: Here's the Guess Who on Legend 102.9 Monday afternoon, and it's Darren here with you. Well, I've mentioned before, and I credit my buddy Terry and my other buddy Pat for really getting me into F1 racing. I really do just love watching it now. We've been fortunate to go to Montreal a few times to watch the F1 race when it stops in Montreal. And yesterday was another big race. It was the Barcelona Grand Prix. And Lewis Hamilton won the race in his Ferrari. It's a big deal. His first podium since joining Ferrari, et cetera, et cetera. But here's the thing. Lewis Hamilton's girlfriend is Kim Kardashian. So I was kind of curious because I Googled Lewis Hamilton. The first thing that popped up was his net worth. I'm like, oh, I wonder as a couple what Lewis Hamilton and Kim Kardashian have together. So Sir Lewis Hamilton's net worth is reported at about $500 million. Kim Kardashian's net worth is estimated at approximately $1.9 billion. So between the two of them, there is a lot of money. I don't think they're going to be one for anything soon, but can you imagine that? In that relationship, with that kind of money, you know, when you decide, oh, we're going to do this on Saturday night, well, that's a little bit more cost effective. That is a little bit that. What if one is worth $500 million and one is worth $1.9 billion? And I bring that up more of just a thought. Who picks up the check? Do they even see the bill? If they're out for dinner, who puts down the credit card? Or do they have people to do that kind of thing, right? But I will say that was a nice win for Lewis Hamilton yesterday. And let's get a look at traffic.
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2: Darren, we still have a crash reported right now. Southbound on Upper James at Mohawk, and that's causing delays as you approach McElroy. Best to take West 5th Street instead. On the major highways, lots of heavy delays, but problem-free. Do keep in mind, though, that the Sherman Cut is closed from Sherman Access to Crockett for construction until early September. When kids play, they win. 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I'm Lex Tan, more Legend 102.9 traffic in minutes.
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There's a Stray Cats on this Monday afternoon, Legend 1029, and it's Darren with you. 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I love top 10 lists, especially when they involve music. I think this was over at Ranker.com, the best drum intros in rock history. In rock history!

Rocking in the free world, there's Neil Young on this Monday afternoon, Legend 1029, and it's Darren with you. I was saying just a few minutes ago, I love when these lists come out. Top 10 this, top 10 that. They're all subjective, but they give some good food for thought. Ranker.com does a lot of these, and they change as people vote on them. So here you go. This one is the best drum intros in rock history. Like, in rock history. So here's the top 10. Honky Tonk Woman, the Rolling Stones. The Go-Go's, We Got the Beat at number 9. Foo Fighters, My Hero at number 8. Kiss, Do You Love Me at number 7. Billy Squire, The Stroke at number 6. Superstition, Stevie Wonder at number 5. The Pretenders, Middle of the Road at number 4. Here's a little clip of number 3. Aerosmith, Walk This Way. Here's a little clip of number 2.

That's Rosanna by Toto. So what do you think so far? I don't know if I'd put Rosanna. I think it's great. I don't know if I'd put it at number two. So what do you think was ranked number one as the best drum intro in rock history? I think this one definitely in the top number one. Yeah, you could say that. Doesn't really need much of an introduction. Here it is, Legend 102.

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1: Darren, two problems on the mountain right now. First, southbound Upper James at Mohawk. We've got a crash reported causing delays approaching McElroy. And then a collision reported as well on Upper James and Rymel. We're seeing heavy delays building there. Eastbound 403, the ramp to Fairview, dealing with a stalled vehicle. The right lane is shut down. 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I'm Lex Tan. More Legend 1029 Traffic in minutes.
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Hartman Brothers on Legend 1029. It's Darren here with you Monday afternoon. Oh, nice prize here all this week with Matt and Sonny. A pair of tickets, and it's sold out to see the icon, legendary Weird Al Yankovic. Bigger, wider tour at the OLG stage at the Falls View Casino. Not only that, you get the tickets, but I love this. This prize pack is like right at the top. $100 overtime sports lounge dining credit, and we will pay for your parking as well. So another chance to win tomorrow morning with Sonny and Hayes, and we're coming up on 6 o'clock. 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

Killers, the New Radicals, and Get What You Give. Solid one-hit wonder to kick off our 6 o'clock hour. Bring us into Monday night for the 15th of June, Legend 102.9. And it's Darren with you. We are just after 6 o'clock, about 19 degrees right now in Hamilton. Okay, I know that it is only Monday, but this is going to be the first of your many reminders that Sunday is a very, very special day. Make your plans now if you haven't. Not only is it the first day of summer, but it is Father's Day. So here we go. We know Mother's Day, we really ramp up. So let's try and get that vibe going for dads. All right. Sunday it is. Check in with your pops. See what's going on. See what you want to do. You've got until Sunday to get it going for Father's Day, okay? So there's your first of many reminders here. And Bonnie Tyler's on Legend 102.9.

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2: Well, Darren, problems with the Niagara-bound QEW at Nikola Tesla. There's a crash blocking three right lanes, and delays are starting on the downside of the Burlington Skyway. Also, the eastbound 403 off-ramp to Fairview is dealing with a stalled vehicle blocking the right lane. In town, we've got a couple of crashes on the mountain, southbound Upper James at Mohawk and Upper James and Rymel. Princess Margaret Cottage Lottery VIP deadline is this Friday. 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I'm Lex Tan. More Legend 1029 traffic in minutes.
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Legend 1029, and there's Terrence Trent D'Arby on this Monday night. It's Darren with you. It was a couple of weeks ago on the show, and my wife Joanna was in Niagara Falls at my sister-in-law's place, and I was just having a great old time living the bachelor life. Oh, yeah, you know what the big thing was? I loaded the dishwasher just the way I wanted to without anybody judging me. No judgment. Well, guess what? She's in the falls again tonight at my sister-in-law. I'm doing something else when I get home. It will also have no judgment. I'll fill you in six. Here's Cher. 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

0: There's Shania Twain on this Monday Night Legend 102.9, and it's Darren with you. Well, I just mentioned a few minutes ago, I do get judged here at home the way I load the dishwasher sometimes, and the way I do the laundry sometimes. Now, just as a little side note, I was talking about this, about the dishwasher a couple weeks ago. It gave me great pleasure with no judgment, with nobody looking over my shoulder because my wife was in the falls at my sister-in-law's place where she is tonight. I'll have the kitchen nice and clean and I'll have the laundry done with no judgment. It drives her nuts. And I did an amazing yoga class this morning at De La Soul, and it was so good. Boy, did we ever have a sweat. So yeah, she doesn't like when I put her undergarments, I'm not talking about bra, undergarments in with my yoga stuff because it's so sweaty. But you know what? I figure I've been doing it before, and I think everything turns out okay. So as soon as I get home after 7 o'clock, oh, you bet I'll be mixing and matching. I know some of you just cringe at that, right? I know. But listen, I'm not doing like good dark clothes. You know what I mean? But when she comes, she'll say, she'll ask me, "Did you separate them?" I'm like, "Of course I did, honey. I know the way you like it done." I'll look at Monday Night Traffic now.
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2: Darren, we still have that collision Niagara bound on the QEW at Nikola Tesla. Three right lanes are blocked. We are still seeing delays from the downside of the Burlington Skyway. At least some good news. Eastbound 403, the ramp to Fairview, that stalled vehicle has been taken away. Still lots of heavy volume, but all typical delays for this time of the day. Good news in town. 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

There's the Pet Shop Boys on Legend 102.9 Monday night. It's Darren here with you. I do want to go back just to Friday night for a moment, everybody, and just how packed and how many people are coming down to James Street North for these art crawls, especially, it's been 2 years now or just last year, but happening this year for a bunch of Fridays leading up to Super Crawl. It turns into pedestrian only from York to Murray from about 5 o'clock till 11 p.m., give or take, and just packed. The bands that are setting up, the videos that are out there, the vendors that were out there, and the weather cooperated, so maybe you were part of it. What a great time that was Friday night. Here's the odds. It's Legend 102.9.

Legend 1029, I haven't played that tune in such a long time. The Motels and Only the Lonely on this Monday night, and it's Darren here with you. I remember on the show last week, pretty much at this time, I was just wondering what a lot of you are doing on a Monday night. And for a bunch of people, I know it's holiday time, even around here. We've got a lot of people who are on vacation, right? That's what happens, June, July, and August. There you go. But there were so many texts that came in who are supporting Kiwanis Club of Hamilton playing TV bingo with Lisa on Cable 14. Yeah, you're having bingo parties. And I really appreciated that. I was a warm-up. I was part of your pre-bingo game warm-up party. So maybe that's happening again. So those texts were so appreciated, everybody, at 905-645-5483. Oh, man, I was smiling. Brian Adams, Melanie C., when you're gone, it's legend.

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And it's coming up on 7 o'clock. And that is going to wrap it up for me, Darren Laidman. Thank you so much, everybody, for having me part of your afternoon and into the evening. It's such a pleasure to start the week off with you all. Little shout out, those of you maybe on vacation right now listening to us on the iHeartRadio app. Maybe you're out at the trailer for a nice week. Boy, sure got a nice start to the week. And we'll do it again tomorrow at 2. 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
7: Niagara-bound QEW, the off-ramp to Burloak has a stalled vehicle blocking two right lanes. Problems at Nikola Tesla have cleared and delays in the area have alleviated. Also, problems eastbound 403 on the ramp to Fairview are gone. However, on the link going westbound, starting at 9 p.m., there will be lane restrictions for nightly overhead signage work throughout the westbound link. Northbound Mohawk on-ramp to the westbound link will also be shut down. Auto Shack, now at participating Rona Plus. 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
2: Looking good in the major highways right now, but starting at 9 p.m., the westbound link will have lane restrictions throughout because of nightly overhead signage work. The northbound Mohawk on-ramp to the westbound link will also be shut down. This will last until June the 19th. And we've got concrete pouring shutting down Ferguson between Main and Jackson starting at 6 a.m. to 7 p.m. tomorrow, and it's another daily gig that will last until June the 17th. 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